0: Solo.
1: Her får du gode sange.
0: Non-stop.
1: Det her er Radio Solo. Solo.
2: Hey. What's up, guys? This is Bruno Mars.
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2: I just might right now.
1: Radio Solo. Vi giver dig gode sange.

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She's fine as hell, she's about the dough. Doing a thing right on the floor. And money, money she making. Look at the way she's shaking. Make you wanna touch her, wanna taste her. Have you lusting for her? Going crazy, face it.

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These records were successful and produced considerable results. But the funds have been spent, and very well spent. And for this reason, we're now producing

by candlelight, I find insight, fundamental movement. So when it's black, this insomniac, take an original tack, keep the beast in my nature under ceaseless attack. I get no sleep, I can't get no sleep.